Bruce Springsteen's Born to Run, featuring Clarence Clemons on the sax. Other forays into saxophonia include Lou Reed's Walk on the Wild Side, Whatever Gets You Through the Night from John Lennon, David Bowie's Young Americans, I Missed Again by Phil Collins, and The Logical Song from Supertramp.

0: The Logical Song from Supertramp, featuring band member John Halliwell on the saxophone, as we put the sax away for now, because I'm all out of reeds. Next, we'll get in touch with our feelings, such as they are, when Time Warp returns.
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6: I'm meteorologist Laura Lockwood with your KX 92 weatherology forecast. A heat advisory continues until 9 p.m. Tuesday night. Lows level off around 71 tonight under clear skies. Winds out of the south 8 to 15 miles per hour. Bright sunshine expected tomorrow. High temperatures reach up to 92. Mainly clear skies tomorrow night. Lows level off around 70. I'm meteorologist Laura Lockwood on KX 92. Currently 88.
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17: I'm meteorologist Alora Lockwood with your KX92 weatherology forecast. A heat advisory continues until 9 p.m. Tuesday night. Lows level off around 71 tonight under clear skies. Winds out of the south, 8 to 15 miles per hour. Bright sunshine expected tomorrow. High temperatures reach up to 92. Mainly clear skies tomorrow night. Lows level off around 70. I'm meteorologist Alora Lockwood on KX92. Currently 88.
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0: Eagles and Life in the Fast Lane as we finish off the 10th frame. And while you're having your bowling shoes professionally disinfected with a spray can, check out Time Warp on Facebook. 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
0: Time Warp was produced by Kegler's Dan Fermento and Rob Frankel. Written and produced by Frank Gutterball Guida. Programmed by Tom the Turkey Maker Powell. I'm Bill, Mr. Skittles St. James, with the answer to the trivia question we never asked, Chris Schenkel. 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

0: Crosby, Stills, Nash, and Young with Ohio, your Super 70s classic on KX92. Rexford Sweetwater with you. We're going to take a short break. I'm going to make it about 90 seconds. When we come back, we'll listen to the weatherology forecast and journey.
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4: I'm meteorologist Laura Lockwood with your KX 92 weatherology forecast. A heat advisory continues until 9 p.m. Tuesday night. Lows around 71. Tonight, under clear skies, southerly winds 8 to 15 miles per hour. Highs level off around 92. Tomorrow, bright sunshine. Lows around 70. Tomorrow night, clear skies. Low 90s, Tuesday. Upper 80s, Wednesday. I'm meteorologist Ulora Lockwood on KX 92. Right now, 84.
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I'm on fire. KX92.

Van Halen with Mean Street there, of course. That's your deep cut. 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It's Kansas. 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

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You might as well give them evidence. Crank Up Yesternight with Rexford Sweetwater and Minnesota Max. 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

0: Joe Walsh on KX92 with Time Out. That's your deep cut this hour. We also heard from Styx, The Grand Illusion. Bob Seger and the Silver Bullet Band in there as well with The Fire Down Below. I'm Rexford Sweetwater at 30 seconds out now. That's it. Weatherology forecast to follow that up, along with Thin Lizzy.
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2: I'm meteorologist Laura Lockwood with your KX 92 weatherology forecast. A heat advisory continues until 9 p.m. Tuesday night. Lows around 71. Tonight, under clear skies, southerly winds 8 to 15 miles per hour. Highs level off around 92. Tomorrow, bright sunshine. Lows around 70. Tomorrow night, clear skies. Low 90s, Tuesday, upper 80s, Wednesday. I'm meteorologist Laura Lockwood on KX92. Right now, it's 82 degrees.
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Yeah, Heart, Kick It Out on KX92. 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

0: Scandal with the Warrior. This is your 80s classic track on KX92. David Bowie before that, Space Oddity. And we also heard from Lynyrd Skynyrd, Give Me Three Steps. I like that. I'm Rexford Sweetwater. It is now the 10 o'clock hour. We're going to take a break. We'll make it about 30 seconds. And weatherology forecast, follow that up, see how the week is going to shape up. And then we'll listen to The Clash after that.
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2: I'm meteorologist Laura Lockwood with your KX92 weatherology forecast. A heat advisory continues until 9 p.m. Tuesday night. Lows around 71. Tonight, under clear skies, southerly winds 8 to 15 miles per hour. Highs level off around 92. Tomorrow, bright sunshine. Lows around 70. Tomorrow night, clear skies. Low 90s Tuesday, upper 80s Wednesday. I'm meteorologist Laura Lockwood on KX92. Right now, it's 81 degrees.
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Hey, I'm Steve Gorman. This is the show that brings you lots of great, insightful stories behind the scenes of all the great tunes and the bands that gave them to us. 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

0: 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Couldn't Get It Right as your Super 70s classic. 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
2: I'm meteorologist Laura Lockwood with your KX 92 weatherology forecast. A heat advisory continues until 9 p.m. Tuesday night. Lows around 71. Tonight, under clear skies, southerly winds 8 to 15 miles per hour. Highs level off around 92. Tomorrow, bright sunshine. Lows around 70. Tomorrow night, clear skies. Low 90s Tuesday, upper 80s Wednesday. I'm meteorologist Laura Lockwood on KX92. Currently, it's 79 degrees.
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1: I'm meteorologist Alora Lockwood with your KX92 weatherology forecast. A heat advisory continues until 9 p.m. Tuesday night. Lows level off around 71 overnight under clear skies. Winds out of the southwest, 8 to 15 miles per hour. Bright sunshine expected Monday. High temperatures reach up to 92. Lows level off around 70 Monday night. Clear skies. I'm meteorologist Alora Lockwood on KX92. Currently, it's 78 degrees.
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5: I'm meteorologist Alora Lockwood with your KX92 weatherology forecast. A heat advisory continues until 9 p.m. Tuesday night. Lows level off around 71 overnight under clear skies. Winds out of the southwest, 8 to 15 miles per hour. Bright sunshine expected Monday. High temperatures reach up to 92. Lows level off around 70 Monday night. Clear skies. I'm meteorologist Alora Lockwood on KX92. Right now, it's 77 degrees.
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1: I'm meteorologist Laura Lockwood with your KX92 weatherology forecast. An extreme heat warning continues until 9 p.m. Thursday night. Lows dip down to about 71 overnight under clear skies, southwest winds 8 to 15 miles per hour. Bright sunshine expected Monday, daytime highs approaching 92. Clear skies Monday night, lows dip down to about 70. I'm meteorologist Laura Lockwood on KX92, currently 75.
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Hey, I'm Steve Gorman. This is the show that brings you lots of great, insightful stories behind the scenes of all the great tunes and the bands that gave them to us. And yeah, we do have a whole lot of fun. 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
1: I'm meteorologist Alora Lockwood with your KX92 weatherology forecast. An extreme heat warning continues until 9 p.m. Thursday night. Lows level off around 71 overnight under clear skies. Winds out of the southwest, 8 to 15 miles per hour. Ample sunshine expected Monday. High temperatures reach up to 92. Clear skies Monday night. Lows dip down to about 70. I'm meteorologist Alora Lockwood on KX92. Right now, 73.
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Hey, I'm Steve Gorman. This is the show that brings you lots of great, insightful stories behind the scenes of all the great tunes and the bands that gave them to us. And yeah, we do have a whole lot of fun. 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
1: I'm meteorologist Alora Lockwood with your KX92 weatherology forecast. An extreme heat warning continues until 9 p.m. Thursday night. Lows level off around 71 overnight under clear skies. Winds out of the southwest, 8 to 15 miles per hour. Ample sunshine expected Monday. High temperatures reach up to 92. Clear skies Monday night. Lows dip down to about 70. I'm meteorologist Alora Lockwood on KX92. Right now, 73.
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On the first day, God did a lot of work. Actually, that whole first week was pretty busy. 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

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It's a classic from the Cars. Let the good times roll on a Monday morning, if there is such a thing. The extreme heat isn't going to be all that much fun, that's for sure. Extreme heat warning all the way till 9 o'clock Thursday night. That's insane. Heat index could reach as high as 102 degrees at times. Otherwise, sunny and hot today, 92 for the high. You know what to do. Drink plenty of water, stay cool, jump in the water if you like. 72 in the lakes area now, southwest wind 10 miles an hour. Relative humidity stands at 91%. Leave it right here, your complete KX92 weatherology forecast in moments. Santana coming up this hour, also Van Halen. Right now, Hinder on KX92.

0: 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Your KX92 weatherology forecast, we got that coming up next. 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
5: I'm meteorologist Laura Lockwood with your KX92 weatherology forecast, brought to you by Egg Country. And an extreme heat warning remains in effect.
6: Ample sunshine expected today, with daytime highs approaching 92. Winds out of the southwest, 10 to 15 miles per hour. Clear skies tonight, will level off around 70. Bright sunshine expected tomorrow, daytime highs approaching 92. I'm meteorologist Laura Lockwood on KX92. Right now, it's 72 degrees.
0: 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Southwest wind, 10 miles an hour. 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

0: And if I could, I surely would stand on the rock that Moses done stood, singing, yeah, boy, don't you lie on the track. Yeah, boy, don't you lie on the track. Hey, boy, don't you lie on the track. Yeah, boy, don't you lie on the track. Yeah.
1: 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Yeah.

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0: KX92, she's a hit knocker. Foreigner, off their self-titled album back to the spring of 1977. Catch Foreigner opening up for Lynyrd Skynyrd at Mystic Lake Amphitheater in Shakopee. That show comes up on August 16th. Good morning, everybody. I'm Michael Wright. Hopefully everybody had a great weekend, and we'll check out the latest with the Minnesota Twins. Find out what's up next for them as they wrapped up a series yesterday. Also, the latest with the Minnesota Lynx. Otherwise, still not an awful lot going on this time of the year in the wild world of sports. We'll bring you what we can on the sports update right around 6:15. Coming up next, your KX92 weatherology forecast. We'll also hear from Santana.
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5: I'm meteorologist Laura Lockwood with your KX92 weatherology forecast brought to you by Egg Country. And an extreme heat warning remains in effect. Ample sunshine expected today with daytime highs approaching 92. Winds out of the southwest 10 to 15 miles per hour. Clear skies tonight, lows level off around 70. Bright sunshine expected tomorrow, daytime highs approaching 92. I'm meteorologist Ulora Lockwood on KX92. Right now, it's 72 degrees.
0: The air conditioning on full tilt boogie.

KX92. Well, this Friday we got it going on at Canute Nelson Ballpark. It is the Alexandria Craft Bev Tour. We'll have plenty of details to pass along. As a matter of fact, your chance to win some general admission tickets coming up later on this morning.

0: KX92, a classic from the Steve Miller Band. We got Mark Anthony coming up next in the newsroom, ready to go with our first local and regional update of the morning.
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0: KX92, the always perfect harmonies, David Crosby, Stephen Stills, Graham Nash, and Neil Young from the album Deja Vu. Teach your children. It's a KX92 Super 70s classic. 5:56, 4 minutes away from 6, into the newsroom on this Monday morning. Mark Anthony is here. Mark, I'll bet by the end of the newscast you got hot weather to talk about.
1: How did you know? You smart man.
0: Not the face of a fool here.
1: Happy Monday, everyone. Leading our news is the heat. An extreme heat warning is in effect until 9 p.m. this Thursday. A long stretch of well above normal temps. Heat index values could reach at times of up to 102, and overnight lows generally only in the lower 70s. This will impact all of central and west central Minnesota and beyond through 9 p.m. Thursday. Hot temperatures and high humidity may cause heat illnesses. Prolonged heat waves lead to the culminative heat stress for those who cannot adequately cool down and recover each night. Be sure to drink plenty of fluid, stay in an air-conditioned room, stay out of the sun, and check up on relatives and neighbors. And our hot weekend saw some very impressive or depressing hot temperatures around the state. The warmest air was found in northern Minnesota yesterday, where Crookston hit 99 degrees at 5 p.m. The dew point was in the lower 70s, so it felt more like 105 yesterday. Even International Falls, normally the nation's icebox soared to 97 degrees yesterday. Here locally, Alexandria was a steamy 90 degrees at 5 p.m. yesterday. It felt more like 95. Fergus Falls and Elbow Lake, both 91 yesterday, with Dena, Morris, both at 90 degrees, while Sauk Center, a cooler 89, and Glenwood at 88 degrees. That very warm period will stay with us all the way through Friday. And in other news, 4 people were injured, including 3 from Osakis and 1 from Parker's Prairie in a crash over the weekend. State Patrol says that crash took place yesterday when a Buick was traveling northbound along Highway 29 and a Jeep was traveling eastbound on Elm Street when the two collided. The driver of the Jeep, a 47-year-old woman from Parker's Prairie, was injured along with the driver of the Buick, a 35-year-old woman from Osakis, along with their 2 juvenile passengers. All were taken to the hospital with non-life-threatening injuries. That crash does remain under investigation. Turning to our weather again, an excessive heat warning all the way through 9 p.m. on Thursday. Sunny and hot today, 92 the high. It's going to feel much warmer. Clear tonight, low 70. Sunny, hot tomorrow, 92. Much the same Wednesday, Thursday, and Friday. Temperatures generally upper 80s. Lower 90s along the way. Michael, what's that temp?
0: 71 in the Lakes area, wind out of the southwest, 10 miles an hour, relative humidity at 90%. And it's stretches of weather like this that we are so grateful for, things like the Agard Splash Pad,
1: oh, yeah.
0: Rotary Beach, Latoka Beach, Lahamadu Beach, the beach at the Lake Carlos State Park, just any kind of body of water. So make sure that you hit the water and just everybody knows it.
1: Yeah.
0: Drink plenty of water and keep it here for all the weather updates. Well, we got the Alexandria Craft Bev Tour all set to go for this Friday.
1: Yeah.
0: Canute Nelson Ballpark VIP Hour gets underway at 5. General admission ticket holders get to walk in at 6. Everybody gets to sample unlimited sampling of craft beverages all the way till 9 o'clock. We have another pair of general admission tickets to the Alexandria Craft Bev Tour, courtesy of our friends at the Minnesota Cleaning Co. We'll give those away just a little bit later on this morning, and that'll get you qualified to win a pair of VIP tickets.
1: How about that?
0: When you get the VIP tickets, you get that extra hour of sampling. You get the swag bag full of goodies. It's just going to be a great time. So keep it here for all the details. 6 o'clock, let's bring on this very warm and muggy Monday workday.
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0: KX92, a little Led Zeppelin for you out of the gate from the Mission Mechanical Plumbing, Heating, and Air Conditioning Studios. Of course, all Led Zeppelin fans have their favorite Led Zeppelin album. The album that song comes from, that's mine. That's my favorite there. The album Houses of the Holy, back to 1975. It's 6:05, 5 minutes past 6, an extreme heat warning is going all the way until 9 p.m. Thursday. The heat index at times could reach 102 degrees. So stay cool, don't overdo it. In the Lakes area now, we're at 71 degrees, relative humidity 90%, wind out of the southwest 10 miles an hour. Your complete KX92 weather allergy forecast and the sports update, they're both on the way in about 10 minutes. We've got some Night Ranger to roll your way next.
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0: 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It's the Real Estate by Joe Classic Rock and Roll Morning Show. And on the way for you this hour, got a KX92 New Rock feature on the way from 38 Special. We're also going to hear some classic Doobie Brothers and more.
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0: KX92, it's Genesis with a KX92 80s classic track from the album Invisible Touch. The album came out back in 1986, Land of Confusion. It's 6:18, 18 minutes past 6. The Minnesota Twins wrapped up their series at Target Field against Anaheim yesterday with a 4-2 win. Starting pitcher Taj Bradley went 7 innings. He allowed both Anaheim earned runs on 6 hits, in which 2 were solo home runs. He walked 2 and struck out 6. He got the win. He's 9-3 with an ERA of 3.59. At the plate, they only had 6 hits. Two batters in the lineup got 2 hits apiece. Former Wilmer Stingers player Brooks Lee was 0 for 2. He's batting .249. It's All-Star break time. The game is in Philadelphia later on this week. With the Twins returning to action on Friday, it'll be the first of a 3-game interleague series on the road against the Cubs. No starter has been named quite yet for the Twins in that first game of the series. Yesterday's win keeps the Twins in third in the American League Central. They've got a 3.5-game lead over fourth-place Detroit. They are 3 behind the White Sox and Cleveland. They're tied for first. The other American League winners from yesterday, the White Sox, Cleveland, Baltimore, Seattle, Texas, Boston, and the Yankees. In the National League, the winners were the Cubs, Philadelphia, Atlanta, San Francisco, Arizona, Philadelphia, and San Diego. And the Minnesota Lynx, they were off yesterday. They'll host Phoenix tonight at the Target Center. They'll enter the game still with the best record in the WNBA at 17-6. Phoenix enters the game with a record of 8-16. Coming up next, your KX92 weatherology forecast. We'll also hear from the Doobie Brothers.
1: 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But you've got to listen to win. 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Be the correct designated caller, and you're going to the tour. It's that easy. 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
13: I'm meteorologist Kara Foster with your KX92 weatherology forecast. An extreme heat warning is currently in effect until late Thursday evening. Sunshine today with our high nearing 92. Heat index values around 95. Clear skies overnight tonight with a low around 70. Sunny and 92 into Tuesday. Heat index values around 97. And mostly clear skies Tuesday night with a low around 69. Sunny and 91 throughout Wednesday. And mostly clear and 69 into Wednesday night and sunny Thursday. I'm meteorologist Kara Foster on KX92. Currently it's 71 degrees.
19: Wind out of the southwest 14 miles an hour. The relative humidity stands at 88. 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

0: KX92 and the Doobie Brothers. They broke up in the early to mid-1980s, got back together in the late 1980s, put out the album Cycles in 1989, and then they put out their second album after getting back together in 1991 called Brotherhood. We took that song from that album. Perfect harmonies, trademark guitar work, Doobie Brothers, and rolling on. Let's roll back into the newsroom once again. Check out all the latest with Mark Anthony. Mark, good morning once again.
1: Yeah, thank you, Michael. A happy Monday, everyone. Well, an extreme heat warning is in effect from now through 9 p.m. on Thursday night. Heat index values could reach up to 102 degrees. Overnight lows are going to be warm, too, generally in the lower 70s along the way. This will impact all of central and west central Minnesota and beyond. Hot temperatures and high humidity may cause heat illnesses. Officials remind you to drink plenty of fluid, stay in an air-conditioned room, stay out of the sun, and be sure to check up on relatives and neighbors. And XL Energy is preparing for the extreme heat wave expected across Minnesota and North and South Dakota. Now, starting today and continuing through tomorrow, crews and operation teams are ready to safely respond and restore power if any outages occur. A strong ridge of high pressure is expected to bring widespread temperatures into the 90s to low 100s across the region, with heat indices potentially reaching 100 to 105 at times. XL Energy encourages customers to stay weather aware, take precautions to avoid heat-related illnesses, and plan to be in place in case severe weather causes any power outages. During these periods of extreme heat and poor air quality, new safeguards will keep power connected for customers who are due to be disconnected as well. Now, if you do have power outages, you're asked to call 1-800-895-1999. And the Alexandria Education Foundation is pleased to announce that the following people have been inducted into the Alumni Hall of Fame this fall. Brent and Sally Smith, class of 1976, are philanthropists whose generosity and vision have enriched the Alexandria area. Also, Cindy Storhog is a retired Alexandria Public School instructional math coach and elementary teacher. And also, Tom Anderson, class of 1976, is a former U of M regent and a local business owner and entrepreneur. The Alumni Hall of Fame was established back in 2007 to honor graduates as well as staff and faculty members. The Hall of Fame recipients will be inducted at the recognition luncheon coming up on Friday, September 18th. Congratulations to them. Turning to our weather, an excessive heat warning all the way through Thursday night at 9 p.m. Heat index values could potentially reach above 100. Sunny and hot today, 92. The high clear tonight, a muggy low of 70. More sunshine, but hot again tomorrow. Again, highs around 92. Mostly sunny on Wednesday, and then variable cloudiness Thursday. Hot both days, highs generally lower 90s. Michael, what's that, Tim?
0: 72 in the Lakes area, and wind out of the southwest, 12 miles an hour. The relative humidity stands at 88%, even with all the heat. All systems go for tomorrow night. Lake Brophy Park in Alexandria, week number two of the Summer Sounds by Brophy concert series. Nasty Habit will be on the stage. We have got plenty of water for sale out there and all kinds of ice cold beverages, ice cream treats. We'll be just fine. Can't wait to see you out there. 633, also in the news, a story out of Maryland where a man by the name of Jalen Goddard recently broke into a Verizon wireless store. His truck was parked across the street with the engine running and the keys inside. What could possibly go wrong? It was stolen by yet another thief. 2911 calls in, came in about the same time about both crimes. Goddard, the man who broke into the Verizon wireless store, was charged with burglary, theft, and destruction of property, and was flat out SOL with no getaway truck.
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KX92, where it doesn't have to be old to be a classic. Brand new from 38 Special, the album called Milestone. All I Haven't Said, it's a KX92 new rock feature. 640, 20 minutes away from 7 o'clock, it's the Real Estate by Joe Classic Rock and Roll Morning Show. The Alexandria Rotary Club, looking forward to seeing everybody Tuesday at the Lake Brophy Park in Alexandria as we continue the Summer Sounds by Brophy Concert Series. Jump on those free shuttle buses. That's the way to go with limited parking on hand at the venue itself. You want to avoid any parking hassles, especially if you're going to be arriving a little bit on the late side. The shuttle buses, they'll begin at 4:30. They are free from the Douglas County Fairgrounds. And then it's Alexandria's very own Nasty Habit as the headline.

0: 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I've mastered the science, so you don't have to.
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7: Weddings aren't for the faint of heart. The ceremony may be beautiful, but planning a wedding can ruin a marriage before it even gets started. Endless details and mounting expenses can frustrate and divide a couple. In one national survey, a majority of couples admitted to arguing in some way about their wedding plans. You probably won't be surprised that money topped the list of disagreements, in particular, the cost of the wedding dress and flower arrangements. Mothers-in-law were a common source of disagreement, too, as were decisions about seating charts and styles of wedding cakes. And it's not only conflicted couples who are struggling to plan their wedding. Stress can also take its toll on any relationship when a lot of decisions have to be made and a lot of money is involved. If you and your fiancé are up to your eyeballs in planning your wedding, remember two things. One, don't think of this as your wedding. Think of it as our wedding. Your ultimate goal should be for both of you to have a wedding that you love. Second, as memorable as you hope your wedding will be, remember that it's only the first day of your new journey together. Don't get your marriage off to a rocky start by allowing your wedding to become more important than your relationship. If you'll keep the right things in focus, your wedding will catapult you to a lifetime of happiness together. For Focus on the Family, I'm Jim Daly.
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10: I'm meteorologist Carol Foster with your KX92 weatherology forecast. An extreme heat warning is currently in effect until late Thursday evening. Sunshine today with our high nearing 92. Heat index valley is around 95. Clear skies overnight tonight with a low around 70. Sunny and 92 into Tuesday. Heat index valley is around 97. Then mostly clear skies Tuesday night with a low around 69. Sunny and 91 throughout Wednesday and mostly clear and 69 into Wednesday night and sunny Thursday. I'm meteorologist Carol Foster on KX92. Currently it's 71 degrees.
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0: 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Along with our main sponsor, Hedin Jewelers. 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Your next chance to win is coming up this Thursday, so get signed up today, listen up for your name, and be a big winner. Coming up next, we'll hear from the Eagles, then Mark Anthony back in the newsroom.
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0: KX92 and a rock solid lead vocal from the late Glenn Frey. The Eagles, one of their best ever from the album One of These Nights. 7 o'clock, Mark Anthony back in the newsroom. Mark, what's the latest?
1: Yes, thank you, Michael. First of all, an extreme heat warning is in effect from now through 9 p.m. this Thursday night. Heat index values of up to 102 are expected. Now, overnight low temperatures aren't going to bring much relief. It will be very warm overnight, with overnight lows in the low to mid-70s expected. This will impact all of central and west-central Minnesota and beyond through 9 p.m. again Thursday night. Hot temperatures and high humidity may cause heat illnesses. Be sure to drink plenty of fluid, stay in an air-conditioned room, check up on the elderly, children, and, of course, those pets as well. And Minnesota's primary election is less than a month away, and voters will soon decide which candidates move on to the November election. Secretary of State Steve Simon says now is the time for Minnesotans to make their plans to vote in the August 11th primary. He says you can vote in person now at your local election office from home by requesting a ballot to be mailed out to you, or you can vote in person at the polling place on election day. For more details on that, just go to the website mnvote.gov. And the Alexandria City Council will meet tonight. Tom Chorley has this preview.
2: The Alexandria City Council meets tonight at 7 o'clock. Here's some of what's happening. The AAHS 2026 Homecoming Parade is September 18th. A donation for the Fillmore Park Splash Pad accessibility equipment. A second reading on an ordinance concerning the study and moratorium of data centers. A donation to the Alexandria Police Department. A bid award on snow removal equipment for the airport. Funding for the airport's taxi lane reconstruction and snowplow purchase. And awarding the bid on the 2027 Airport Runway 1331 construction project. This is Tom Chorley.
1: All right, thank you, Tom. We'll have his full report starting tomorrow. And our weather, again, an excessive heat warning all the way through 9 p.m. on Thursday night. Now, officials say heat indices could climb from anywhere from 95 all the way up to 102 across the area. Sunny and hot today, 92. The actual air temp cleared tonight, low of 70. Sunny and hot again tomorrow, high 92. Then mostly sunny on Wednesday, then variable cloudiness on Thursday. Continued hot both days, highs in the lower 90s. Michael, what's that temp?
0: 73 in the Lakes area, wind out of the southwest, 12 miles an hour, 84% relative humidity. Goodness gracious.
1: Yes.
0: The Alexandria Craft Bev Tour all set to go. Canute Nelson Ballpark. And coming up just a little bit later on this coming hour, we'll have a pair of tickets, nice. General admission tickets, that'll get you in the gates at 6 o'clock to do some unlimited sampling for the Alexandria Craft Bev Tour. We're going to have in the neighborhood of 20 vendors out there, so plenty of things to sample and enjoy. We'll have a couple of food trucks out there. It's just going to be a great time. So these tickets are courtesy of the Minnesota Cleaning Co., and if you win these tickets that we'll give away later on this hour, you might get upgraded to a pair of VIP tickets, an extra hour of sampling, and that snazzy swag bag full of all kinds of great goodies from all of our sponsors. 703.
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0: Joining us is KX92 weatherology staff meteorologist Jennifer Wojcicki, and just crazy hot weather all the way through at least Thursday evening, right?
4: Yeah, essentially that's the case. That's when we have that extreme heat warning remaining in effect till Thursday evening. So it's going to be a hot forecast here this week. Today, sunny skies, highs into the low 90s. That heat index is going to make it feel more like mid-90s with those overnight lows pretty warm as well. And then for tonight, mostly clear, low near 70 degrees. Again, similar day from day to day. Tuesday, sunny, 92, 91 here on Wednesday with some sunshine. Thursday, mostly sunny, high 91. Then for your Friday, it still looks like a hot one. We'll see some sunshine for the day to round out the work week with a high getting up around about 90. I'm meteorologist Jennifer Wojcicki.
0: We'll get through it. Thanks, Jennifer. Have a great day. We'll talk again tomorrow. It's 7:09. We have the birthday club coming up in about 20 minutes from now. 320-763-9274 is the number to call. 320-763-9274. You can also text that birthday greeting to that very same phone number. So go ahead and do that if you get a couple of minutes. Of course, you can always email us that birthday greeting. Our email address, kx92@layton.media. You can also stop by the Bakery Deli the next time you're at Eldest Fresh Foods. 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Once live per individual birthday is all we accept. We're changing things up a little bit on the birthday club. Now each winner that we draw for on a daily basis is going to win a $5 gift card to Eldon's Fresh Foods. That's a great deal right there. 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So get those birthday greetings to us as soon as you can. 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

0: KX92, Steve Miller Band. It's 716, 16 past 7. From the Mission Mechanical Plumbing, Heating, and Air Conditioning Studios, previously unreleased material from original Foreigner frontman Lou Gramm is coming at you this hour. 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

0: KX92 and the Outlaws off their 1975 self-titled debut album, the KX92 Super 70s Classic. And there goes another love song. There goes another weekend, too. Welcome to a Monday, 7:20, 20 minutes past 7. Baseball fun coming up tomorrow night at Canute Nelson Ballpark. It's the annual Alexandria Baseball Junior Legion Night presented by Thrivent. 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And if you want more details on that, call us. KX92 keeps you connected. By the way, game time 6 o'clock. On the way next, your KX92 weatherology forecast. We're also going to hear from the Doors.
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10: I'm meteorologist Jennifer Wojcicki with your KX92 weatherology forecast. An extreme heat warning remains in effect. We'll see sunny skies here for today with a high in the low 90s. Tonight, mostly clear and a low near 70. By Tuesday, sunshine, high of 92 degrees. Wednesday, plenty of blue skies and sun, high around 91. Thursday, we'll see sunshine, high of 91. I'm meteorologist Jennifer Wojcicki on KX92. Currently, it's 72.
0: Hot and uncomfortable, no matter how you look at it. Southwest wind now 12 miles an hour. Relative humidity 84%.
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0: Wax 92, John and Paul singing about their old stomping grounds in Liverpool, Penny Lane, from the Magical Mystery Tour album. Back to 1967, it's 7:32, 28 minutes away from 8 o'clock. It's time for the Birthday Club. Famous people who celebrate birthdays today. Perhaps best known as Captain Picard on the TV show Star Trek The Next Generation. Actor Patrick Stewart, 86 years old today. Actor Harrison Ford, 84. So is singer, songwriter, guitarist, member of the Rock and Roll Hall of Fame, co-founder of the Byrds, Roger McGuinn, 84 years old today. One half of the legendary comedy duo of Cheech and Chong, Richard Cheech Marin, 80 years old today. Sportscaster, sports writer, and co-host of ESPN's Pardon the Interruption, Tony Kornheiser, is 78. Co-star of the sitcom Benson, actress Didi Khan, 75. Former boxing champion Michael Spinks is 70. Screenwriter Cameron Crowe, 69 years old today. Birthdays here in the KX92 listening area. Allie Dorton with a birthday today. Let's see, who else? Diane Maxwell celebrates one. And finally, Ted Hosteller celebrates a birthday. Ted is the winner of today's $5 gift card from Eldon's Fresh Foods. That's how we're doing the Birthday Club now. A $5 gift card on a daily basis. Ted wins it. And KX92 and Eldon's Fresh Foods celebrating the people who keep our community special. Happy birthday to everybody else who celebrates one on the 13th of July. 7:33, let's get caught up in the newsroom once again with Mark Anthony.
1: Leading our news is the heat. An extreme heat warning is in effect until 9 p.m. this Thursday. A long stretch of well above normal temps. Heat index values could reach at times of up to 102, and overnight lows generally only in the lower 70s. This will impact all of central and west central Minnesota and beyond through 9 p.m. Thursday. Hot temperatures and high humidity may cause heat illnesses. Be sure to drink plenty of fluid. Stay in an air-conditioned room. Stay out of the sun and check up on relatives and neighbors. And our hot weekend saw some very impressive hot temperatures around the state. Warmest air was found in northern Minnesota yesterday, where Crookston hit 99 degrees at 5 p.m. The dew point was in the lower 70s, so it felt more like 105 yesterday. Even International Falls, normally the nation's icebox, soared to 97 degrees yesterday. Here locally, Alexandria was a steamy 90 degrees at 5 p.m. yesterday. It felt more like 95. Fergus Falls and Elbow Lake, both 91 yesterday. Wadena, Morris, both at 90 degrees, while Sauk Center, a cooler 89. And Glenwood at 88 degrees. That very warm period will stay with us all the way through Friday. And in other news, four people were injured, including three from Osakas and one from Parker's Prairie in a crash over the weekend. State Patrol says that crash took place yesterday when a Buick was traveling northbound along Highway 29 and a Jeep was traveling eastbound on Elm Street when the two collided. The driver of the Jeep, a 47-year-old woman from Parker's Prairie, was injured along with the driver of the Buick. A 35-year-old woman from Osakas, along with her two juvenile passengers, all were taken to the hospital with non-life-threatening injuries. That crash does remain under investigation. And that's a look at your news. I'm Mark Anthony.
0: 7:36, your KX92 weatherology forecast. Watch out, that excessive heat warning is going to last all the way till 9 p.m. Thursday, where the heat index could occasionally hit 102 degrees. Otherwise, sunny, hot, 92 for the high temp today. Clear tonight, down to 70 for the low. Sunny, hot once again tomorrow with the high again reaching 92. Mostly sunny Wednesday. Variable cloud cover on Thursday. Continued hot both days with highs of 91. Variable cloud cover on Friday. Still very warm with a high of 89. 73 in the Lakes area now. Southwest wind 13 miles an hour, humidity at 83%.
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0: 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If you are the third caller right now at 320-763-9274, third caller right now, we're going to give you a pair of general admission tickets to the Alexandria Craft Bev Tour, courtesy of our friends at the Minnesota Cleaning Co. 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We'll draw for those this coming Wednesday. So third caller right now, 320-763-9274. We got a pair of general admission tickets to the Alexandria Craft Bev Tour. 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
10: I'm meteorologist Jennifer Wojcicki with your KX92 weatherology forecast. An extreme heat warning remains in effect. We'll see sunny skies here for today with a high in the low 90s. Tonight, mostly clear and a low near 70. By Tuesday, sunshine, high 92 degrees. Wednesday, plenty of blue skies and sun, high around 91. Thursday, we'll see sunshine, high of 91. I'm meteorologist Jennifer Wojcicki on KX92. Currently, it's 73.
0: Southwest wind 12 miles an hour. Relative humidity 83%. Previously unreleased music From the original frontman of Foreigner, Lou Gramm, from his album Released, this is

0: KX92, the original frontman of Foreigner, Lou Gramm, put out a couple of albums worth of solo material in the late 1980s. Some of it was not released, including that song right there. Well, there's the song from his brand new solo album called Released, all previously unreleased material from the late 1980s. Lou Gramm and Young Love. We'll call that a KX92 New Rock feature. 7:51, Minnesota Twins wrapped up their series at Target Field against Anaheim yesterday with a 4-2 win. Starting pitcher Taj Bradley went 7 innings. He allowed both Anaheim runs on 6 hits, in which 2 were solo home runs. He walked 2, struck out 6. He got the win. He's 9-3. His ERA, 3.59. At the plate, the Twins only had 6 hits. 2 batters in the lineup collected 2 hits apiece. Former Wilmer Stingers player Brooks Lee was 0-2. He's batting .259. Now the All-Star break. The game will be played in Philadelphia later on this week. And when the Twins return to action on Friday, it'll be the first of a 3-game interleague series on the road against the Cubs. No starter has been named yet for the Twins in that first game of the series. Yesterday's win keeps the Twins in third in the American League Central. They've got a 3.5-game lead over fourth-place Detroit. They're 3 behind the White Sox and Cleveland, who are tied for first. The other American League winners were the White Sox, Cleveland, Baltimore, Seattle, Texas, Boston, and the Yankees. In the National League, the winners were the Cubs, Pittsburgh, Atlanta, San Francisco, Arizona, Philadelphia, and San Diego. And the Minnesota Lynx were off last night. They'll host Phoenix tonight and will enter the game still with the best record in the WNBA at 17-6. Phoenix comes into the game with a record of 8-16. Coming up next, we'll time travel with Advantage Home Pros. Then it's Mark Anthony back in the newsroom with all the latest.
1: 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And thanks to Soda Cleaning Co., we've given you a chance to win a pair of general admission tickets. 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Be the correct designated caller, and you're going to the tour. It's that easy. And don't forget to stop by the Soda Cleaning Co. booth and play Nice Axe for your chance to win their booth grand prize.
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9: Tools and More. 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
0: It's 7:56, by the way. Congratulations going out to Cindy Yell,
10: She was our third caller just moments ago. 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That's coming up this Friday at Canute Nelson Ballpark. We'll have some more of those tickets to give away just a little bit later on this afternoon with Johnny Rocket. We'll do a drawing on Wednesday from all of our general admission ticket winners, and somebody is going to win an upgrade to VIP tickets, which entitles them to an extra hour of sampling and a swag bag full of goodies. 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It's 7:56. 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All right, back in time we go. It was 2 years ago today that while on the re-election campaign trail, former President Trump was nearly assassinated in Pennsylvania at a rally. One spectator was killed. New York Yankees owner George Steinbrenner passed away 16 years ago today at the age of 80. The Live Aid concert took place in London on this day in 1985. Participants included The Who, Paul McCartney, David Bowie, Elton John, Eric Clapton, and more. New York City was hit with a blackout that lasted 25 hours on this day in 1977. Mark, what could possibly go wrong there, right? With a show at a small club in their native Birmingham, England, Black Sabbath played their first ever concert. That was on this day in 1968. Senator John F. Kennedy won the Democrat presidential nomination on this day in 1960. Babe Ruth hit career home run number 700 on this day in 1934. And in what is now Itasca State Park, explorer Henry Schoolcraft discovered the source of the Mississippi River. That was on this day in 1832. There is your time travel for July 13th. 7:58, local and regional news brought to you by XS Consulting. Mark, what's making news this time around?
11: Yeah, thank you, Michael. First of all, an extreme heat warning is in effect from now through 9 p.m. this Thursday night. Heat index values could reach at times up to 102 across the area. Overnight lows aren't going to bring much relief. We will be warm, generally low to mid-70s overnight. This will impact all of central and west central Minnesota again through Thursday night. Hot temperatures and a high humidity may cause heat illnesses. Officials remind you to drink plenty of fluids, stay in an air-conditioned room, stay out of the sun. Be sure to check up on relatives, neighbors, along with your pets. And Minnesota traffic safety officials are calling this year an extremely deadly start to the motorcycle season. As of Friday, there have been 37 motorcycle fatalities on Minnesota roadway so far this year, compared to 24 at this time last year. Office of Traffic Safety Director Mike Hansen says about half the time the attributed cause can be a mistake by a motorcycle rider, but the other half of the time is clearly the mistake a motor vehicle operators. Hansen says there are dozens of motorcycle training centers around the state. They recommend it for all levels of riders here in Minnesota. And the Alexandria Education Foundation is pleased to announce that the following people will be inducted into the Hall of Fame this fall. Brent and Sally Smith, class of 1976, are philanthropists whose generosity and vision have enriched the Alexandria area. Also, Cindy Storhog is a retired Alexandria Public School instructional math coach and elementary teacher. Finally, Tom Anderson, class of 1976, is a former U of M regent and a local business owner and entrepreneur. The Alumni Hall of Fame was established back in 2007. The Hall of Fame recipients will be inducted at a luncheon coming up on Friday, September 18th. Congratulations to all of them. We'll have a look at your weather next.
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11: And our weather for today, an excessive heat warning all the way from now through 9 p.m. Thursday. Brace yourself. Very steamy period through then. Heat index values could climb all the way up to 102 at times. Sunny and hot today. 92, it's going to feel much warmer. Clear tonight, not much relief. Overnight low, a muggy 70. And then sunny and hot again tomorrow, high 92. More sunshine on Wednesday, high in the lower 90s. Still steamy on Thursday, variable cloudiness. And again, a high, generally lower 90s. Michael, what's that temp?
10: 75 already in the lakes area. Relative humidity 79%. Southwest wind 12 miles an hour. Also in the news, 65-year-old comedian Kathy Griffin is now dating a 22-year-old man.
11: Gross.
10: You ever seen pictures of her lately?
11: Yeah, bad, that's why I said
10: bad
11: gross.
10: News there, yeah. And then we have this. The headline says, cops arrest naked drunk at Walmart. Let's see what this has to do with. Walmart employees called 911 to report a break-in. They then sheltered in a secure area. Cops quickly arrived and found a 26-year-old naked man sitting on a pallet of dog food. He tried to run into the clothing department to get dressed. Officers arrested the man and charged him with disorderly conduct, public intoxication, vandalism, trespassing, and other offenses. I got nothing. It's 8:03.
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0: Mix 92 from the Mission Mechanical Plumbing, Heating, and Air Conditioning Studios, a classic from ZZ Top. I'm Michael Wright. Yes, we got another all-star lineup ready to roll this hour. We'll hear from George Harrison, also Billy Idol coming up, and more.
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0: Rock's 92 Classic Elton John, back to 1970 from the Elton Tumbleweed Connection. It's 8:17, 17 minutes past 8. The Real Estate by Joe, Classic Rock and Roll Morning Show. 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We got great prizes all lined up and ready to go. From Woody's Car Wash, Alex Irrigation, Landscaping, Plaza Tire and Auto, The Country Store, and several others. 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Your next chance to be a winner is coming up this Thursday. So make sure you get signed up, listen up for your name, call in within 10 minutes after hearing your name to be a winner. On the way next, your KX92 weatherology forecast. We'll also hear from Billy Idol.
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13: I'm meteorologist Jennifer Wojcicki with your KX92 weatherology forecast. An extreme heat warning remains in effect. We'll see sunny skies here for today with a high in the low 90s. Tonight, mostly clear and a low near 70. By Tuesday, sunshine, high of 92 degrees. Wednesday, plenty of blue skies and sun, high around 91. Thursday, we'll see sunshine, high of 91. I'm meteorologist Jennifer Wojcicki on KX92. Currently, it's 75.
0: Hit the beaches today. Southwest wind 13 miles an hour. Relative humidity right now, 78%.
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0: 92 classic Dire Straits off the album Brothers in Arms. It's 8:30. We've got Mark Anthony back in the newsroom. Mark, what's the latest?
1: Yes, thank you, Michael. First of all, a happy Monday, everyone. An extreme heat warning is in effect from now through 9 p.m. on Thursday. Heat index values could range along the way anywhere from 95 all the way up to 102. Yesterday, it certainly was a hot day as well. The warmest here was found in parts of northern Minnesota yesterday, where Crookston hit 99 degrees at 5 p.m. The dew point was in the lower 70s, so it felt more like 105 yesterday. Even International Falls, normally the nation's icebox, as it's known, soared to 97 actual high temperature yesterday. Locally, Alexandria was a steamy 95. It felt more like 95 yesterday. Other readings, Fergus Falls and Elbow Lake, both at 91, the high yesterday. Wadena, Morris, and Wilmer climb to 90, while Sauk Center, 89, and Glenwood, 88. And four people were injured, including three from Osakis and one from Parker's Prairie in a crash over the weekend. That crash took place yesterday when a Buick was traveling northbound along Highway 29 while a Jeep was traveling eastbound on Elm Street in Parker's Prairie when the two collided. The driver of the Jeep, a 47-year-old woman from Parker's Prairie, was injured, along with the driver of the Buick, Brittany Claisman, 35, of Osakis, along with two juvenile passengers. All were taken to the hospital with non-life-threatening injuries. And the Alexandria City Council will meet tonight. Tom Chorley offers this preview.
2: The Alexandria City Council meets tonight at 7 o'clock. Here's some of what's happening. The AAHS 2026 Homecoming Parade is September 18th. A donation for the Fillmore Park Splash Pad accessibility equipment. A second reading on an ordinance concerning the study and moratorium of data centers. A donation to the Alexandria Police Department. A bid award on snow removal equipment for the airport. Funding for the airport's taxi lane reconstruction and snowplow purchase. And awarding the bid on the 2027 Airport Runway 1331 construction project. This is Tom Chorley.
1: All right, thanks, Tom. We'll have his complete report starting tomorrow. Our weather, an excessive heat warning all the way through Thursday night. Brace yourself. Heat index values at times could be over 100. Sunny and hot today. It's going to be 92, but it's going to feel much warmer. Clear tonight, low of 70. Sunny and hot again tomorrow, high 92. That broken record again continues all the way through Thursday. Sunny on Wednesday, lower 90s, much the same on Thursday. So find a cool spot. And again, Splash Pad, certainly it's going to be busy over the next few days, Michael.
3: And the beaches and everybody's swimming pool. Yes. And sprinklers, for that matter.
1: What time should I be over?
3: That's right. 75 in the Lakes area, southwest wind, 15 miles an hour. Also in the news, a story out of Utica, New York, where a woman was recently arrested for stealing 26 Kit Kat bars.
1: Wow.
3: From a place called the Street Corner Market Store. She stuffed the candy in a duffel bag. Mm. Deputies arrested her and recovered all 26 candy bars. She was charged with larceny. Well, they were Kit Kats. It's 8:34.
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0: KXNet Jubilee, George Harrison from All Things Must Pass. 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
11: 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You know, I'm kind of a big deal around here. And when I'm not spending time in my

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1: Southwest wind 15 miles an hour, bringing out a KX92 new rock feature. His name is John Karabi. 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

0: Zodiac's 92, where it doesn't have to be old to be a classic. His name is John Corabi. He had a brief stint as the front man of Motley Crue. When Vince Neil was out of the band temporarily trying to get his stuff together, John Corabi, New Day. It's a KX92 new rock feature. Hopefully you enjoy this brand new day. Stay cool, everybody. 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

0: KX92, Tommy Shaw on the lead vocals. Styx, the title track from Crystal Ball. Mark, even the crystal ball doesn't know when this heat is going to end.
1: Oh, I know it.
0: After that heat advisory is over and done with, Thursday night?
1: Yeah.
0: I mean, temperatures are still going to be, 90, upper 80s right in there. So, holy moly.
1: I know.
0: What is making news this time around?
1: Well, as you might surmise, the heat is making headlines today. An extreme heat warning is in effect through 9 p.m. this Thursday. Heat index values of up to 102. Will be possible along the way. We're not going to get a lot of relief overnight. Lows generally low to mid 70s around the area. This will impact all of central and west central Minnesota and beyond. Hot temperatures and a high humidity may cause heat illnesses. Drink plenty of fluid. Stay in an air-conditioned room. Stay out of the sun as much as possible. And be sure to check up on relatives, neighbors, particularly children and the elderly. And the Alexandria Education Foundation is pleased to announce the following people will be inducted into the Alumni Hall of Fame this fall. Brent and Sally Smith, class of 1976, are philanthropists whose generosity and vision have enriched the Alexandria Lakes area. Cindy Storhog also is a retired Alexandria Public School instructional math coach and elementary school teacher, along with Tom Anderson, class of 1976, is a former University of Minnesota Regent and a local business owner and entrepreneur. The Hall of Fame recipients will be inducted at the recognition luncheon coming up on September 18th. And former Minnesota Twins TV broadcaster Dick Bremer officially went into the team's Hall of Fame during an induction ceremony over the weekend. He enjoyed welcoming a busload of fans from his hometown of Dumont out in western Minnesota in Traverse County. The fans were wearing orange shirts to match the Dumont Town baseball team's uniform colors. By the way, that town where he grew up, population of just 75. Turning to our weather for today, an extensive heat warning all the way through 9 p.m. this coming Thursday night. Heat index could occasionally reach up to 102. Sunny and hot today, 92. The high cleared tonight, low of 70. Then sunny and hot again coming up tomorrow, high of 92. More heat is on Wednesday, Thursday. Temperatures generally lower 90s. Michael, what is that temp?
0: We are at 76 degrees in the Lakes area now, and relative humidity 78%. Southwest wind 15 miles an hour. No matter how hot it gets, it's showtime tomorrow night.
1: Yeah.
0: Week number two of this year's Summer Sounds by Brophy Concert Series every Tuesday during the month of July. Head on out to the free music. And tomorrow night, Alexandria's very own Nasty Habit, presented by Vivi. Those shuttle buses start running from the Douglas County Fairgrounds beginning at 4:30. What a great time it's going to be. We can't wait to see you out there. It's 8:58, bringing on the 9 a.m. double shots. Today it starts off with two from Steely Dan.
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0: KX 92, Time Out of Mind. Stevie Dan off the album Gaucho came out back in 1980. And in front of that, Deacon Blues off the Asia album. Right after this, from the Mission Mechanical Plumbing, Heating, and Air Conditioning Studios, the 9 a.m. double shots continue with a pair from Badfinger.
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0: X 92 and the band discovered by the Beatles, and one Beatle helping out on that track, and a Beatle friend helping out as well. The late George Harrison offering up some great slide guitar work on that and doing the piano playing on that. Mighty tasty piano work at that. The late legendary Leon Russell, Badfinger, Day After Day. And in front of that, another great track from Badfinger, No Matter What. We paired up Steely Dan as well. 9 a.m. double shots every weekday morning at 9 right here on the Real Estate by Joe Classic Rock and Roll Morning Show. 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
12: I'm meteorologist Jennifer Vujicic with your KX92 weatherology forecast. An extreme heat warning remains in effect. We'll see sunny skies here for today with a high in the low 90s. Tonight, mostly clear and a low near 70. By Tuesday, sunshine, high 92 degrees. Wednesday, plenty of blue skies and sun, high around 91. Thursday, we'll see sunshine, high of 91. I'm meteorologist Jennifer Wojcicki on KX92. Currently, it's 79.
0: Southwest wind 13 miles an hour.
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0: KX92, Guns N' Roses. They'll be playing pretty soon at the brand new outdoor amphitheater in Shakopee, the Mystic Lake Amphitheater. They'll play there August 8th. Speaking of concerts, let's bring you some of the KX92 concert calendar. Next thing on the calendar tomorrow night, Summer Sounds by Brophy continues Lake Brophy Park in Alexandria. Alexandria's very own Nasty Habit will be the headline act. The opening act will be Late Night Revival. Those shuttle buses start beginning at 4:30 from the Douglas County Fairgrounds. Also tomorrow night at Mystic Lake Amphitheater in Shakopee, John Mellencamp will be there. Coming up a week from tomorrow, week number 3 of the Summer Sounds by Brophy concert series with the Alexandria Rotary Group. Jennifer Lynn and the Groove Revival laying down some outstanding rock and blues. And the opening act, our good friend Chuck Wenzel and his side project Sax Appeal. Counting on seeing you there for that one too. Midsummer Music Fest. The 23rd, 24th, and 25th on County Road 31 in Monaga. This year's acts include Warrant, Collector's Soul, White Lion, Honeymoon Suite, many other secondary acts as well. Night Ranger, July 24th at Shooting Star Casino in Monoman on the 28th of July. The fourth and final installment of the Summer Sounds by Brophy concert series with the Alexandria Rotary Club, Rumors and Dreams. That incredible Fleetwood Mac tribute band. They'll be the headliners. The opening act, great band called The Nobles, who played their first concert together as a band at last year's Summer Sounds by Brophy concert series. The Black Crowes, Mystic Lake Amphitheater in Shakopee, July 28th. We'll wrap it up with these two. Then we got to wrap it up here. At the Alera Center in Grand Forks, August 3rd, the Goo Goo Dolls will play there. And then they'll play the Mystic Lake Amphitheater in Shakopee the following night, August 4th. Many more great shows beyond that. We invite you to tune in each and every weekday morning right around this time. Never, ever miss out on a concert with the KX92 Concert Calendar, which you can also get on our website, voiceofalexandria.com. Click on the KX92 page. It's right there. We'll hear from Aerosmith next.
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9: I'm meteorologist Jennifer Vujicic with your KX92 weatherology forecast. An extreme heat warning remains in effect. We'll see sunny skies here for today with a high in the low 90s. Tonight, mostly clear and a low near 70. By Tuesday, sunshine, high of 92 degrees. Wednesday, plenty of blue skies and sun, high around 91. Thursday, we'll see sunshine, high of 91. I'm meteorologist Jennifer Vujicic on KX92. Currently, it's 81.
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0: This is KXRA FM Alexandria. 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
1: Right back into the tunes in just a few.
2: And it's time now for this week's one-on-one, and we are going to talk with the Heidelberger family about Young Hearts for Heroes, an event coming up on July 18th. Hi to all of you.
1: It's like all-American family here, and there's something I learned about your husband, too, Angie. I didn't realize he served, too. And kind of that backstory. I'm not surprised, but I guess I didn't know that story, too. So we'll have everyone introduce themselves. We'll go around as well. So, Angie.
3: All right. I'm Angie Heidelberger, wife of a veteran and head of school over at Sacred Journey Academy.
1: Yeah.
4: I'm Autumn. I'm 14. And, yeah.
1: And you go to school at Sacred Journey Academy, don't you?
4: I'm going into ninth grade.
1: Ninth grade, that's right.
5: And I'm Ryan Heidelberger.
1: Yeah, great seeing you, Ryan.
5: And I own Wind Supply of Alexandria.
1: Well, and Ryan, big thing I learned, backstory about you too. You served our nation too. How many tours did you do? And was it Army?
5: So I joined, when I commissioned as an officer, I joined the Minnesota Army National Guard.
1: Okay.
5: I was with, of course, everyone knows them as the Red Bulls.
1: Yeah.
5: Specifically, the two of the 135 Infantry Regiment. And I was actually based out of beautiful Albert Lea, Minnesota.
1: Oh, you were? Okay.
5: I was a weapons platoon leader. And the truest military story you'll ever hear is we spent an entire year training for Afghanistan, and they sent us to Kuwait.
1: You never know, do you?
5: I still had the winter gear. I was ready to go. And while we sat in Kuwait, we kind of felt like we were doomed to stay there. And then once you know it, we got called up into Iraq. And so I was able to lead soldiers. We did a lot of, we called them rat patrols.
1: Okay.
5: Just at that time, the war was closing down. And so the primary goal was to help transition, help to make that happen. And so in our case, we would get to go to the hot spots and patrol around, basically keep the enemy, keep them on their toes. I really enjoyed it. Thankfully, none of my soldiers were hurt. But when we came back, there were some that definitely had difficulties transitioning, and it can get very lonely for some of them.
1: So I mentioned our good friend, Tony Owsey. Tony's become a very good friend over the years. And he did four or five tours. One of those was in Bosnia and like four, I think, in the Gulf conflict as well. Mm-hmm. But he always struggles 4th of July. And he doesn't mind the fireworks that go on, the scheduled ones. It's when people are just blowing them off 3 days before. Do you, if you don't mind my asking, does it kind of, get you back to...
5: This may be an unpopular opinion, but the louder and the bigger, I'm fine. But
1: we're all different.
5: But everyone is so different. And it comes back to, I respect my neighbors enough where I'm not blowing off fireworks at 9 a.m.
6: No.
5: I'm just going to show them respect.
1: Nowadays, I know only about 1% ever raise their right hand and join the military, so it's certainly different than Vietnam era and a lot of parents and grandparents who maybe were in not only Vietnam, but certainly Korean or World War II as well. Young man, what is your name, please?
7: I'm Gabe Heidelberger. I am a student at Sacred Journey Academy, and Angie Heidelberger, principal of that school, is my mom, and Ryan Heidelberger is my dad.
1: Look at you. You are, you're not shy at all, are you? No, good for you. And again, good seeing you once again. Yes. Did you have fun last time on the radio?
4: Yes.
1: And you're back. Did you tell your brother that it's going to be fun?
4: Yes.
1: Did you? So tell everyone again your name and what grade you're going into, please.
4: My name is Elena. I'm going to fifth grade. I go to school at Sacred Journey, and I'm 10 years old.
1: 10 years old. Well, let's talk about this event. Again, it's called Young Hearts for Heroes. you alluded to a little bit, but so everyone knows, Angie, what this is about, please.
3: Yeah, absolutely. So we had our first event last November. We wanted to schedule something around Veterans Day. We knew the weather potentially could be a challenge. So we thought, you know, 250 years heading into the summer, let's try doing it in July. And so we're excited to be hosting the second event. It's a timed chip timing 5K run, or if you are not a runner, you can show up and what we call the 1 mile march. So you can walk down to Big Ole and back. We're starting at City Park, 8:30 in the morning on July 18th. I'm encouraging everyone to come out and participate. And we'll be honoring a local veteran, Daryl Giese and his family, who is a friend of ours, works for the Douglas County Sheriff's Department, and just excited to, you know, none of these guys do this to be honored. So it was more like, you're doing this because we want to do this for you and your family. And so we're just really excited about that. Proceeds, again, going to the Veterans Memorial Honor Guard and then to Sacred Journey. It's really our desire is to bring different generations together to show the younger ones. They need to get to know these veterans and hear stories, and even just to be near them and realize how many people have served, are serving still today. And then also, you know, to encourage the veterans that we do remember and we do understand that there's sacrifice not only when they're gone, but also when they return.
5: I was very blessed growing up. My grandparents had Canary Beach Resort.
6: Yes.
5: And we had a place I called it Veterans Row. A gentleman from World War II, Korea. And I got to meet genuine heroes.
6: Mm-hmm.
5: And the only reason I knew the one was wounded was he would sit down on the dock every day and fish with his shirt off. And he had four holes going up his side.
1: Mm-hmm. Wow.
5: And he was during the Battle of the Bulge. Wow. He survived Normandy. Mm-hmm. That went really well. But but he said, after talking with him, I said, I've never heard anything like this. And he's like, well, I've never even shared this with my kids.
6: Mm. See? Yeah.
5: So it's, if you can encourage those conversations, I was very blessed. My step-grandpa was able to share quite a bit of his story, but I never had the courage to ask. It was actually our loudmouth neighbor had the courage to ask him,
6: He
5: shared. Mm. And that's the only reason I know. So I encourage people to share when they can.
1: So I used to work in retail. I grew up in Wilmer. Tracy and I both did. We grew up two blocks away, went to the same church. But this department store I worked at, I would talk to people at 17, 18, and I would find out they were a veteran. I would ask their stories.
5: Mm-hmm.
1: And just like you, Ryan, when you found out they were at the Battle of the Bulge or at Normandy beaches or Okinawa, I mean, it was like you were in the presence of greatness.
5: Oh, yes. Mm-hmm.
1: Forget the Taylor Swifts, whatever. Those are the true heroes and celebrities, you know. So, Angie, you guys doing this for an area vet. Again, it's called Young Hearts for Heroes. There is a small cost. You're trying to raise money. So what is the cost, please?
3: Yeah, so the 5K run is $40.
1: Okay.
3: The 1 mile walk is $25. You can show up the morning of. So there is online registration at runsignup.com, or you can contact us at Sacred Journey Academy. Otherwise, just join us that morning, and it's going to be an awesome time.
1: So you did it last year. Yep. So you're building on it, and hopefully even more people coming out this year.
3: Yeah, and you know, there is such a transition between generations right now. We definitely want to come alongside, you know, the younger, well, I guess we're getting old now, but the younger veterans.
5: I am getting old.
3: you know, and their families. And I have a passion, too, for seeing the family that, you know, is supporting whoever is serving and what they go through at home. So I think we're able to just bring this partnership between us. And we're both passionate about history, you know, so having our kids be a part of it and seeing and learning firsthand. It goes so much farther than reading it in a book, although we love reading it.
1: So again, to register for Young Hearts for Heroes, that event coming up July 18th on a Saturday. It gets underway what time again, by the way?
3: 8:30
1: mm-hmm. with the registration,
3: yes.
1: Correct?
3: Yep.
1: And the race are
3: about just after.
1: Yeah.
3: We're going to do a welcome and honor Daryl and his family, and then we'll get started after that.
1: Nice. So. Is there a website or anything, too?
3: So runsignup.com, and you can search for Young Hearts for Heroes and find our website to do online registration. Or you can contact us at Sacred Journey Academy. We'll get
1: excellent.
6: Nice.
3: Yes.
1: Yeah. And again, open enrollment right now for Sacred Journey Academy.
3: And it's K through 12, and it's 50% off right now.
1: Wow.
3: So, yeah, give us a call just to learn, have a conversation, learn more, come see our space, and we'll see what the Lord does from there.
1: Absolutely. All right. Angie, always good seeing you. Yes, of course. Ryan, Autumn, Gabe, and Elena. Do you want to say goodbye to Grandma or anything, or Grandpa? Or?
4: Goodbye, Grandma. Yeah. Goodbye.
1: How about you, Gabe?
7: Shout out to my boy, Drew Christians.
1: Yeah, your boy. How about you, Autumn? Anything? Yeah. No. You're the cool one. 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

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Hey, I'm Steve Gorman. 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

Wax 92. Good morning. I'm Michael Wright from the Mission Mechanical Plumbing, Heating, and Air Conditioning Studios. Stand by for a lot of great tunes coming your way this hour. ZZ Top is on the way. We're also going to hear from the Eagles. Right now, a KX 92 new rock feature, Def Leppard. This is Rejoice.

0: KX 92, where it doesn't have to be old to be a classic. Love that band, love that song. 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It's a KX 92 new rock feature, Swing for a Cause, with Luther Crest Bible Camp. Sign up for their golf scramble. That's coming up pretty soon, August 3rd at Lake Miltona Golf Club. They're also looking for hole sponsors as well. And if you want more details on that, call us. 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
12: I'm meteorologist Jennifer Wojcicki with your KX92 weatherology forecast. An extreme heat warning remains in effect. Sunny skies here this afternoon, high into the lower 90s. Tonight, mostly clear and a low near 70. By Tuesday, sunshine, high of 92 degrees. Wednesday, plenty of blue skies and sun, high around 91. Thursday, we'll see sunshine, high of 91. I'm meteorologist Jennifer Wojcicki on KX 92. Currently, it's 81.
0: Yeah, we'll get through it, no doubt about it. 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
11: I'm meteorologist Jennifer Wojcicki with your KX92 weatherology forecast. An extreme heat warning remains in effect. Sunny skies here this afternoon, high into the lower 90s. Tonight, mostly clear and a low near 70. By Tuesday, sunshine, high of 92 degrees. Wednesday, plenty of blue skies and sun, high around 91. Thursday, we'll see sunshine, high of 91. I'm meteorologist Jennifer Wojcicki on KX92. Currently, it's 82.
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0: West Central Minnesota's home for Rio Classic Rock KX92. That's Kansas out of their 1982 album Vinyl Confessions. It's a KX92 80s classic track. Good afternoon, JP in for Steve D and the Gentner Motors Midday Drive, and we're broadcasting live from the Mission Mechanical Plumbing, Heating, and Air Conditioning Studios here on your Monday. Happy Monday. Brian Adams, David Bowie, we got Warren on the way. A deep cut is coming up. Fergus Falls
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8: I'm meteorologist Jennifer Wojcicki with your KX92 weatherology forecast. An extreme heat warning remains in effect. Sunny skies here this afternoon, high into the lower 90s. Tonight, mostly clear and a low near 70. By Tuesday, sunshine, high of 92 degrees. Wednesday, plenty of blue skies and sun, high around 91. Thursday, we'll see sunshine, high of 91. I'm meteorologist Jennifer Wojcicki on KX92. Currently, it's 82.
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0: Cherry Pie. That's Warren out of their 1990 album, Cherry Pie. That's the title track. A KX92 Deep Cut on West Central, Minnesota's home for real classic rock. JP, along with you, your chauffeur on the Jettner Motors Midday Drive. We've got John Mellencamp, Van Halen on the way. Hope your Monday is off to a fantastic start. Hey, the late Media Craft Bev Tour is coming up to coming to Alexandria July 17th. 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

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That's going on this Wednesday, July 15th. 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

0: Jethro Tull, West Central Minnesota's home for real classic rock. This is KX92. I'm JP in for Steve D and the Jettner Motors Midday Drive. Well, if you've had a hard time sleeping at night because of this heat wave, you're not alone. Apparently, 65% of people are struggling to sleep because of this heat. And 86% of people say their homes are just too hot. 60% of people also say their workplaces are too hot. So if you're sitting there sweating, all stressed out because you got sweat marks in your armpits, I promise you, you're not alone. We got the Beatles. We got Cream on the way.
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Hey, we've got a fun show ahead coming up here later on at like 12:50. Right around then, we're going to have some audio about this woman who's talking about what it's like to have a teenage daughter and when they get angry. That's coming up here at 12:50. We've also got Johnny Lane and a deep cut coming up here from Santana. Hope your Monday's off to a great start. I'm JP in for Steve D and the Jettner Motors Midday Drive, and we're live inside the Mission Mechanical Plumbing, Heating, and Air Conditioning Studio on KX92. 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

0: Well, all right. That's Santana out of his 1997 album, Lie to Me, a KX92 Deep Cut. We dug deep into the bag of goodies for that one. JP along with you in for Steve D on the Jettner Motors Midday Drive. Hope it's a nice, smooth ride here on your Monday. KX92 invites you to rock the weeknights. That's tonight with drummer and co-founder of the Black Crowes. It's Steve Gorman. Steve Gorman rocks. He's going to be on from 7 p.m. to midnight every Monday through Friday. It's a lot of fun. He's got great stories, and he's got the very best in real classic rock. Steve Gorman rocks on KX92.
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13: I'm meteorologist Jennifer Wojcicki with your KX92 weatherology forecast. An extreme heat warning remains in effect. Sunny skies here this afternoon, high into the lower 90s. Tonight, mostly clear and a low near 70. By Tuesday, sunshine, high of 92 degrees. Wednesday, plenty of blue skies and sun, high around 91. Thursday, we'll see sunshine, high of 91. I'm meteorologist Jennifer Wojcicki on KX92. Currently, it's 84.
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0: Wild Side, that's Motley Crue out of their 1987 album, Girls, Girls, Girls, an 80s classic track on West Central Minnesota's home for real classic rock. Well, coming up here at 12:50, one mom perfectly explains what it's like having to have a conversation with a teenage daughter who's in a bad mood. Parents, you'll probably feel seen here.
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10: 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Yeah.

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0: That's The Who here on KX92. JP along with you inside the Mission Mechanical Plumbing, Heating, and Air Conditioning Studios. We're on the Jettner Motors Midday Drive. Hope it's a nice, smooth ride for you on this Monday. Well, if you've ever had a teenage daughter or raised a teenage daughter, you probably get this. You understand what this woman is going through. But if you haven't, here's what you're missing out on.
1: I mean, yeah, having your mom mad at you is scary, but have you ever been around your teenage daughter when she's in a bad mood? It's like you can't say anything right. It's like anything you say or breathe, it irritates them. Everything you say, they respond with, "Kay." You could be like, "Hey, are you hungry?" "No, I'm not hungry!" And like anytime you make any noise or anything, you're met with a dramatic sigh. And then if you like go somewhere with them while they're mad, they'll just walk way fast ahead of you to get away from you and just walk off.
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8: I'm meteorologist Jennifer Wojcicki with your KX92 weatherology forecast. An extreme heat warning remains in effect. Sunny skies here this afternoon, high into the lower 90s. Tonight, mostly clear and a low near 70. By Tuesday, sunshine, high of 92 degrees. Wednesday, plenty of blue skies and sun, high around 91. Thursday, we'll see sunshine, high of 91. I'm meteorologist Jennifer Wojcicki on KX92. Currently, it's 86.
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KX92, where it doesn't have to be old to be a classic. It's time for a new rock feature. This is My Only Angel, Aerosmith, out of their 2025 song, five-song episode, One More Time. Why are you crying?

0: Aerosmith, My Only Angel. That's out of their 2025 five-song episode One More Time. That's a KX92 new rock feature, because KX92 doesn't have to be old to be a classic. Good afternoon, JP, along with you in for Steve D on the Gentner Motors Midday Drive. We're live inside the Mission Mechanical Plumbing, Heating, and Air Conditioning Studios. Foreigner, Elton John on the way. We also got your sports coming up here right around 1:50. Going to talk a little Twins, All-Star break, and Lynx. That's all coming up.
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12: I'm meteorologist Jennifer Wojcicki with your KX92 weatherology forecast. An extreme heat warning remains in effect. Sunny skies here this afternoon, high into the lower 90s. Tonight, mostly clear and a low near 70. By Tuesday, sunshine, high of 92 degrees. Wednesday, plenty of blue skies and sun, high around 91. Thursday, we'll see sunshine, high of 91. I'm meteorologist Jennifer Wojcicki on KX92. Currently, it's 88.

0: Benny and the Jets. That's Elton John out of his 1973 album, Goodbye Yellow Brick Road. That's a KX92 Super 70s classic. Hey, we've got some fun on the way. Sports on the way. We're going to talk Twins. We're going to talk baseball. That's coming up at 150. But in the way of that, a deep cut from Meatloaf and Van Halen coming up.
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12: 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Lonely is the night. We're the
13: 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I gotta hear more.
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fun. I can wait all night. What's it gonna be, boy? Yes or no? What's it gonna be, boy? Yes?

Digging deep into our bag of goodies for that one. That's Paradise by the Dashboard Light. Meatloaf out of his 1977 album, Bad Outta Hell. That's a KX92 deep cut. Hope your Monday's off to a fantastic start. Here's some sports. Well, the Twins, they take series before the All-Star break with a 4-2 win over the Angels, taking the series at Target Field. Tosh Bradley, who's been fantastic in 2026, he turned in another strong start. He helped Minnesota earn its second straight victory, and they've got 8 series out of the last 9. Pretty impressive stretch here from the Twins. After the All-Star break, the Twins hit the road to take on the Cubbies on Friday. Speaking of the All-Star game, festivities begin tonight with the Home Run Derby in Philadelphia. A couple Phillies are playing in that. It's a new format. It gives each hitter 20 swings. Kyle Schwarber, Bryce Harper, the hometown kids, swinging here tonight for the Home Run Derby. White Sox representative as well. So that should be a lot of fun. That's going on tonight to start the All-Star festivities. More baseball. Alexandria Baseball Junior Legion.

0: Night is tomorrow night. Canute Nelson Memorial Park. That's going on. Game time at 6 o'clock. Free admission. Come to the last home game of the season. It's red team versus black team. Soderholm Insurance, Soderholm Oral Surgery also sponsoring that. And then Klimek Brothers Well Drumming is sponsoring the black team. Hot dog baskets will be on hand. Ballpark hot dogs, chips, and beverages with a free will donation sponsored by Thrivent Allen Iverson. So there is some fun going on at the ballpark tomorrow. Bring the family. Giveaways and other fun activities throughout the night at Canute Nelson Ballfield. The Alexandria Craft Bev Tour is right around the corner. And thanks to Soda Cleaning Co., we've given you a chance to win a pair of general admission tickets. And one lucky caller will win a pair of VIP tickets. But you've got to listen to win. Between now and Wednesday, July 15th, listen for the prompt. Be the correct designated caller, and you're going to the tour. It's that easy. And don't forget to stop by the Soda Cleaning Co. booth and play Nice Axe for your chance to win their booth grand prize.
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2: Meteorologist Ray Miller with your KX92 weatherology forecast.
3: An extreme heat warning remains in effect. Clear skies tonight, a low temperature of 69 degrees, with winds out of the southwest at 5 to 15. Tuesday, lots of sun and a high of 93. Winds out of the southwest around 5 miles an hour. Wednesday, sunshine, high of 91. Thursday, plenty of sun and a high of 92. Friday, sunshine with a high of 90.
2: For KX92, I'm meteorologist Ray Miller. 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

0: The Band with The Wait out of their 1968 album Music from Big Pink. That's a KX92 deep cut, digging deep into our bag of goodies for that one. Good morning, good afternoon, I should say. Thanks for being along with me, JP, inside the Mission Mechanical Plumbing, Heating, and Air Conditioning Studios. I'm your chauffeur here on the Jettner Motors Midday Drive. Thanks for riding shotgun. We got a Super 70 Classic on the right way right around 2:30 by Steely Dan. Coming up next, though, it's Manfred Mann's Earth Band, Tom Petty and the Heartbreakers, on the way here on KX92. 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

0: Tom Penny and the Heartbreakers on KX92. I'm JP in for Steve D and the Jettner Motors Midday Drive. Thanks for riding shotgun here on your Monday. It's going to be a hot one out there today. We're going to look forward to some hot temperatures all week, actually. It's really going to be like this pretty much from Monday to Friday. Extreme heat warning in effect until Thursday at 9 p.m. 92 degrees will be our high today. It's already 81 degrees with a southwest wind at 13 miles an hour. It'll be around 91 pretty much all week until Saturday, so just be prepared for that. Def Leppard on the way. We got Steely Dan with a super 70s classic as well. KX92 is excited for another great season of racing at Viking Speedway. The season continues again this Saturday. Green flag at 6:30. 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
11: I'm meteorologist Ray Miller with your KX92 weatherology forecast. An extreme heat warning remains in effect. Clear skies tonight, a low temperature of 69 degrees, with winds out of the southwest at 5 to 15. Tuesday, lots of sun and a high of 93. Winds out of the southwest around 5 miles an hour. Wednesday, sunshine, high of 91. Thursday, plenty of sun and a high of 92. Friday, sunshine with a high of 90. For KX92, I'm meteorologist Ray Miller. Right now, it's 90.
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0: That's Peg by Steely Dan out of his 1977 album, Aja. That's a KX92 Super 70s classic. Hope your Monday's off to a fantastic start. It's going to get better. We've got a new rock feature coming up here by the Eagles. That's on the way right around 2:50 on KX92.
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0: West Central Minnesota's home for real classic rock, KX92, where it doesn't have to be old to be a classic. That's Carol from the Eagles out of their 2026 previously unreleased track. That's a KX92 new rock feature. That's going to be it for me. We've got Johnny Rockin' on the way with the Rocket Show starting at 3 o'clock. 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
9: I'm meteorologist Ray Miller with your KX92 weatherology forecast.
10: An extreme heat warning remains in effect. Clear skies tonight, a low temperature of 69 degrees, with winds out of the southwest at 5 to 15. Tuesday, lots of sun and a high of 93. Winds out of the southwest around 5 miles an hour. Wednesday, sunshine, high of 91. Thursday, plenty of sun and a high of 92. Friday, sunshine with a high of 90.
9: For KX92, I'm meteorologist Ray Miller. 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

0: Rock and roll the place, Eddie Money on KX92 from the Mission Mechanical Plumbing, Heating, and Air Conditioning Studio. It's the Rockin' Show. Glad you stopped by. Hope you're staying cool on this Monday. Coming up a little better than an hour from now. Yeah, 420. A great time for a lot of people to, you know, really enjoy, if you know what I mean. Well, we enjoyed ourselves here on the Rockin' Show with the Rocket Trip as we delve into the psychedelic side of classic rock just after 420. While you're in the proper state of mind.
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0: You know, driving in traffic can really try your patience and sometimes our language. And frankly, it gets a little bit colorful. Well, here's a way to keep it a little more kid-friendly when you're frustrated with the traffic situation. It's a TikTok guy who has invented adult Disney road rage.
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Saturday Night Special, Lynyrd Skynyrd on KX92. And this is new rock and roll from Bryan Adams. It's the title track from his latest album, Roll With The Punches, on The Rocket Show.

0: Brian Adams, Roll with the Punches on KX92. The Alexandria Craft Bev Tour is happening Friday evening, and thanks to Soda Cleaning Co., you could go for free. 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Also, got some rock and roll news on the way. 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
17: I'm meteorologist Ray Miller with your KX92 weatherology forecast.
18: An extreme heat warning remains in effect. Clear skies tonight, a low temperature of 69 degrees, with winds out of the southwest at 5 to 15. Tuesday, lots of sun and a high of 93. Winds out of the southwest around 5 miles an hour. Wednesday, sunshine, high of 91. Thursday, plenty of sun and a high of 92. Friday, sunshine with a high of 90.
17: For KX92, I'm meteorologist Ray Miller. Right now, it's 90.
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0: AC/DC's summer 2026 North American tour is officially underway. The Power Up Tour began Saturday night in Charlotte, North Carolina. The Pretty Reckless kicked off the night with an opening set. AC/DC's next tour stop is July 15th in Columbus, Ohio. The 17-day tour wraps up September 29th in Philadelphia. The closest the tour will come to us in Minnesota is a stop in Madison, Wisconsin, this Sunday, July 19th.
3: Sometimes goodbye.
0: Shinedown bass player Eric Bass is stepping away from the band's tour for mental health reasons. In a video posted to Facebook on Friday, Bass said he had a pretty serious mental health crisis a few weeks ago and doesn't feel like it's wise to go on tour right now. According to Shinedown, Bass is currently in treatment, but there's no timeline for his return. Josh Sturm and Zach Mack will be filling in for Bass during his absence. Shinedown will play the Fargo Dome August 20th.
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0: It's Elton John on KX92. The Alexandria Craft Bev Tour is happening Friday evening. You want to go? 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First two callers on the studio line is 763-9274. You're going to the Craft Bev Tour. First two callers, 763-9274. 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
11: I'm meteorologist Ray Miller with your KX92 weatherology forecast. An extreme heat warning remains in effect. Clear skies tonight, a low temperature of 69 degrees, with winds out of the southwest at 5 to 15. Tuesday, lots of sun and a high of 93. Winds out of the southwest around 5 miles an hour. Wednesday, sunshine, high of 91. Thursday, plenty of sun and a high of 92. Friday, sunshine with a high of 90. For KX92, I'm meteorologist Ray Miller. Right now, it's 90.
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0: evening at Knute Nelson Ballpark. Troy and Dave, I look forward to seeing you out there. Congratulations. And those tickets are courtesy of Soda Cleaning Co. 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

0: Rush on KX92, that's Limelight. From the Mission Mechanical Plumbing, Heating, and Air Conditioning Studio. Rocket Sports on the way in just a few minutes. Twins got a series win as they head into the All-Star break. And the Lynx and Timberwolves are both in action tonight. Now, after that, we'll take a little trip. It's the 420 Rocket Trip as we get psychedelic. Going to be featuring a couple of tracks with Eric Clapton on guitar. One from Cream and one from Blind Faith. Plus, I'm going to throw in some Jimi Hendrix. The Rocket Trip on the way just after 420.
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2: Who took the number one spot at this weekend's box office?
3: Box office over the weekend.
2: Your box office recap.
4: I ran towards doing this because I love to play the character of Maui. And also you realize that the first one came out 10 years ago, and there's been this global embrace of Polynesian culture after Moana 1 and Moana 2. And I think to be able to, you realize that there's a lot of reasons why you want to make this live action iteration of the film, but the main one for me is, I think, because of the values and the stories of what it is, and it's good to put that to human beings.
0: Moana was the number one movie at the box office over the weekend, bringing in $43 million. Minions and Monsters was in second place with $20.5 million, and Toy Story 5 rounded out the top three at the box office.
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0: Rosanna from Toto on KX92. It's time for sports. The Twins topped the Los Angeles Angels 4-2 in the rubber match of their series at Target Field yesterday. Minnesota has now won back-to-back games, and they'll return from the All-Star break to visit the Chicago Cubs on Friday. The Lynx are looking to extend their winning streak. Minnesota has won back-to-back games. Entering tonight's contest, the Lynx are hosting the Phoenix Mercury at Target Center. And the NBA Summer League continued in Las Vegas over the weekend. The Timberwolves return to the hardwood tonight as they play the Portland Trail Blazers. That's Rocket Sports. Rock and roll news in a few minutes. Primary Wave Music and Mick Jones have entered into a partnership to promote his and Foreigner's music. Jack White has invited Twin Temple to play one of his shows after the band was kicked off of a different tour.
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14: I'm meteorologist Laura Lockwood with your KX92 weatherology forecast. An extreme heat warning continues until 9 p.m. Thursday night. Lows dip down to about 69 tonight under clear skies, southerly winds 10 to 15 miles per hour. Ample sunshine expected tomorrow, high temperatures reach up to 93. Clear skies tomorrow night, lows dip down to about 68. I'm meteorologist Laura Lockwood on KX92. Right now, it's 89 degrees.
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That was Cream with Badge. Here's Blind Faith, Can't Find My Way Home.

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0: Primary Wave Music is announcing a partnership with Foreigner's Mick Jones. The new partnership will see Primary Wave Music partner with the musician on his publishing and recording catalogs, as well as name, image, and likeness of Foreigner. Jones says he's thrilled to be working alongside CEO Larry Mostel and his team to build upon awareness of Foreigner and the band's songs.
2: Got a knocking in my knees and a wobble in my walk and I'm trembling. That's right.
0: Jack White has invited Twin Temple to open for him on his tour after Charlie Crockett kicked them off of his tour due to their satanic imagery. After Twin Temple announced that they were ejected from Crockett's opening lineup, White took to Instagram to personally invite them to perform at his show in Los Angeles September 29th at the Hollywood Palladium. The band responded that they had actually planned to watch the show and accepted the invite. The concert comes as a part of Jack White's North American tour in support of his new album, Frozen Charlotte. Jack White will play the Armory in Minneapolis November 8th.
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The Black Crowes are playing the new Mystic Lake Amphitheater in Shakopee, July 28th. This is a track off their new album, A Pound of Feathers, Profane Prophecy. 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

0: New Black Rose on KX92. 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
2: 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When you need to know, tune to KX92. 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
7: I'm meteorologist Laura Lockwood with your KX 92 weatherology forecast. An extreme heat warning continues until 9 p.m. Thursday night. Lows dip down to about 69 tonight under clear skies, southerly winds 10 to 15 miles per hour. Ample sunshine expected tomorrow, high temperatures reach up to 93. Clear skies tomorrow night, lows dip down to about 68. Our meteorologist, Laura Lockwood on KX 92. Right now, it's 89 degrees.
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0: 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Good old-fashioned home cooking, that's what you find at the Old Mill Bar and Grill in Urbank, Wednesday through Sunday. 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
11: I'm meteorologist Laura Lockwood with your KX92 weatherology forecast. An extreme heat warning continues until 9 p.m. Thursday night. Lows dip down to about 69 tonight under clear skies, southerly winds 10 to 15 miles per hour. Ample sunshine expected tomorrow, high temperatures reach up to 93. Clear skies tomorrow night, lows dip down to about 68. I'm meteorologist Ulora Lockwood on KX 92. Currently 90.
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0: Moving on, that's Bad Company on KX92. The Alexandria Craft Bev Tour happens this Friday evening at Knute Nelson Ballpark. 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
0: AC/DC's Summer 2026 North American Tour is officially underway. The Power Up Tour began Saturday night in Charlotte, North Carolina. The Pretty Reckless kicked off the night with an opening set. AC/DC's next tour stop is July 15th in Columbus, Ohio. The 17-date tour wraps up September 29th in Philadelphia. The closest the tour will come to us in Minnesota is a stop in Madison, Wisconsin, this Sunday, July 19th. Sometimes goodbye. Shinedown bass player Eric Bass is stepping away from the band's tour for mental health reasons. In a video posted to Facebook on Friday, Bass said he had a pretty serious mental health crisis a few weeks ago and doesn't feel like it's wise to go on tour right now. According to Shinedown, Bass is currently in treatment, but there's no timeline for his return. Josh Sturm and Zach Mack will be filling in for Bass during his absence. Shinedown will play the Fargo Dome August 20th.
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11: I'm meteorologist Laura Lockwood with your KX92 weatherology forecast. An extreme heat warning continues until 9 p.m. Thursday night. Lows dip down to about 69 tonight under clear skies. Southerly winds 10 to 15 miles per hour. Ample sunshine expected tomorrow. High temperatures reach up to 93. Clear skies tomorrow night. Lows dip down to about 68. I'm meteorologist Laura Lockwood on KX92. Currently 90.
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0: I Surrender. That's Rainbow on KX92 from the Mission Mechanical Plumbing, Heating, and Air Conditioning Studio. It is the Rocket Show rolling you through your Monday evening. And I got some sports coming up. Twins got a series win over the weekend as they head into the All-Star break. And the Lynx and the Timberwolves both in action tonight.
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And here's new rock and roll from the Doobie Brothers. 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

0: Doobie Brothers on KX92. The Twins stopped the Los Angeles Angels 4-2 in the rubber match of their series at Target Field yesterday. Minnesota has now won back-to-back games, and they'll return from the All-Star break to visit the Chicago Cubs on Friday. The Lynx are looking to extend their winning streak. Minnesota has won back-to-back games. Entering tonight's contest, the Lynx are hosting the Phoenix Mercury at Target Center. And the NBA Summer League continued in Las Vegas over the weekend. The Timberwolves return to the hardwood tonight as they play the Portland Trail Blazers. That's Rocket Sports Rock and Roll News in a few minutes. Primary Wave Music and Mick Jones have entered into a partnership to promote his and Foreigner's music. Jack White has invited Twin Temple to play one of his shows after the band was kicked off of a different tour.
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15: I'm meteorologist Laura Lockwood with your KX 92 weatherology forecast. An extreme heat warning continues until 9 p.m. Thursday night. Lows dip down to about 69 tonight under clear skies, southerly winds 10 to 15 miles per hour. Ample sunshine expected tomorrow, high temperatures reach up to 93. Clear skies tomorrow night, lows dip down to about 68. I'm meteorologist Laura Lockwood on KX 92. Right now, it's 89 degrees.
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0: Who's Crying Now? That's Journey on KX92. The Craft Bev Tour is happening Friday evening at Knute Nelson Ballpark. I want to see you out there. Starts at 5, goes till 9, and we're going to have unlimited samples of all kinds of beverages. Used to be called the Craft Beer Tour. 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
0: Primary Wave Music is announcing a partnership with Foreigner's Mick Jones. The new partnership will see Primary Wave Music partner with the musician on his publishing and recording catalogs, as well as name, image, and likeness of Foreigner. Jones says he's thrilled to be working alongside CEO Larry Mostel and his team to build upon awareness of Foreigner and the band's songs.
2: Got a knocking in my knees and a wobble in my walk and I'm trembling. That's right.
0: Jack White has invited Twin Temple to open for him on his tour after Charlie Crockett kicked them off of his tour due to their satanic imagery. After Twin Temple announced that they were ejected from Crockett's opening lineup, White took to Instagram to personally invite them to perform at his show in Los Angeles September 29th at the Hollywood Palladium. The band responded that they had actually planned to watch the show and accepted the invite. The concert comes as a part of Jack White's North American tour in support of his new album, Frozen Charlotte. Jack White will play the Armory in Minneapolis November 8th.
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4: I'm meteorologist Laura Lockwood with your KX92 weatherology forecast. An extreme heat warning continues until 9 p.m. Thursday night. Lows dip down to about 69 tonight under clear skies, southerly winds 10 to 15 miles per hour. Ample sunshine expected tomorrow, high temperatures reach up to 93. Clear skies tomorrow night, lows dip down to about 68. I'm meteorologist Laura Lockwood on KX92. Right now, 88.
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1: 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Welcome to the show.
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